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0: 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Diabetes affects millions across the UK, with ethnic minority groups often at higher risk. 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

Assalamu alaikum, assalamu alaikum. Yes, indeed. A turn to Allah. My divine sisters, turn to Allah. Listeners, how are you this morning? I pray you are well. I pray you in the best of health and the highest of iman, inshallah. My dear brother Muhammad Jangi is saying salam. My dear brother Imran also saying salam. I missed you yesterday, Hope all is well. Alhamdulillah, my dear brother Imran, all is well. Alhamdulillah. Yesterday, I think you may have missed a few of the announcements then, my dear brother Imran. Basically, yesterday was, I think, I thought the system was going to restart, but it's, I don't know what it's doing now. Yesterday morning, I got a call from my nephew that my stepmom, my nephew's nanny, unfortunately passed away yesterday morning. Yesterday, around about this time, I think, the funeral services came around to pick Nani up from her house and take her to the masjid. So yesterday, unfortunately, I was hoping that I would be able to juggle it around to an extent where I would be able to come in and manage some of those expectations and arrangements regarding the funeral. But unfortunately, it just didn't happen. By the time I got to work, Brother Imran, which is literally at 9 o'clock, in fact, even. So I did go on air just slightly after nine, and made some janaza announcements. But I wasn't able to, unfortunately, be present in the show yesterday. So I do apologize for that. But alhamdulillah, all praise be to Allah subhanahu wa ta'ala. We were able to sort out all of the janaza announcements, and a massive, massive shout out to Luton Central Masjid, mashallah. The volunteers there are absolutely amazing, alhamdulillah. May Allah bless them. This is our dear brother Tariq Aziz, mashallah, and his whole team, who, of course, from my dear brother Asrar to Hizr,

to everybody who helped out, including the sisters. I was speaking to my sisters yesterday, and they were saying that the female volunteers who did the actual ghusl and everything else and helped them with that were absolutely amazing. So yeah, a massive, massive shout out to the team at Luton Central Masjid. All volunteers, by the way, my dear sisters, all volunteers from the brothers who are coming to, from the brothers who are arranging it all, who are organizing it, to the brothers who are coming to pick up the of course mayat when somebody passes away, to the whole of course line of people that get involved at different stages. Everyone is a volunteer, which is absolutely amazing. So yeah, a massive shout out, mashallah. And I was speaking to Brother Tariq yesterday evening, and he was saying alhamdulillah. It's obviously because it's no real credit to us or even in fact themselves as obviously the services, but of course he goes, whenever it comes down to a pious soul, alhamdulillah, who's able to lay rest quickly, alhamdulillah, it's down to their barakah, and of course Allah making it easy for them. So alhamdulillah, Allah makes ways and Allah makes it easy, alhamdulillah. And literally from receiving the phone call, I think I called Brother Tariq around about 6:58. He says the call came in on his phone, and I think by 3:30 was our burial slot. So by definitely by 4:30, maybe even by 4:15, alhamdulillah, we had of course our dear mother buried away, subhanallah. So within even a 10-11 hour window, alhamdulillah, all done. So it was really, really, really good, alhamdulillah. So may Allah make it easy for my stepmom, inshallah. May Allah subhanahu wa ta'ala, of course, make the journey of the grave easy for her. And I know we've heard many reminders, we hear many different, of course, things which console us, of course, where we know that a pious soul, inshallah, will be smelling of Jannah in their grave, will be getting the cool breeze of Jannah, inshallah ta'ala. And they'll be told of the glad tidings that Jannah awaits you. And we make dua that this is the case for our dear mother, inshallah. And may Allah subhanahu wa ta'ala make this journey here on easy. And may Allah subhanahu wa ta'ala make the crossing of the pool Sirat easy. And of course, all the various different obstacles that a soul must go through before they, of course, get to Judgment Day. May Allah make Judgment Day easy, subhanallah. The day when they say that some people will be so much in their sweat, that there will be some up to their waist, some literally up to their shoulders, some drowning in their sweat of the heat of the hellfire, which is so close by. So subhanAllah, there's so much of course to come upon. But my dear sisters, we make dua that Allah subhanahu wa ta'ala gives us the tawfiq to prepare for our death, inshallah. And may Allah subhanahu wa ta'ala be pleased with us, my dear sisters, because ultimately that's all it comes down to. Regardless of what somebody may do, like my stepmom who passed away yesterday, and prior to that, obviously, I think many of you guys probably know my grandmother passed away July 2023. And it doesn't get any easier. Of course, we don't, as Omar Suleiman would say, we don't move on from them. We move on with them. And they are consistently in our du'as, they're consistently in our thoughts, and they always will remain in our thoughts as they always will do. But my dear sisters, the question that we need to ask ourselves, and most importantly, is what lessons do they leave behind? And especially, honestly, it's a real eye-opener when seeing somebody being buried. And if you haven't been to a burial recently, there's one happening near enough every day. There's one today. In fact, there's a janazah taking place at 2 o'clock. Our dear brother Faz Shah, and you may know his brothers, there's the whole family whose granddad has passed away yesterday. Mulan Abdulaziz Chistisaf MBE put the message out yesterday. The janazah is today at Jamia Islamic Ghosia Trust at 2 p.m. inshallah. I'm not sure if the burial is taking place here or back home, but yeah, if there is a burial taking place here, go and have a look. Go and have a look and experience that burial, because it is a real eye-opener, and it really makes you think, you know what? Today we think we are high and mighty. We might be CEOs, or we might be, I don't know, we might be leaders in your work, or in the masjid, or you might be the chair of the trustees, or you might be the prime minister, or you might be the most powerful man in the world, or the richest man in the world. It makes no difference, my dear sisters. It makes absolutely no difference. At one stage, and this is, of course, a promise from Allah, that at one stage, every single one of us, every soul
every soul that has been created by Allah shall taste death. And that is a reality that nobody can deny. So a real eye opener, but alhamdulillah, we praise Allah. We praise Allah in every of course instance. We praise Allah in every part of our life, and of course everything that comes from Allah, there's only goodness in it. And auntie was suffering for a number of months, in fact, at least, but definitely if not years. So relief of course for auntie to now actually this is where pain ends, because there's no such thing as pain when it comes to going forward from here, inshallah ta'ala. We may Allah make it easy. Ameen. Listeners, we're just coming up to 11 minutes past 8. And I had to restart the PC because it was wanting a bit of an update. I don't know, I just kept freezing, so I thought I'll quickly restart it. Hence, I thought I'll give you a bit of a reminder. And myself, in fact, first thing in the morning. So hopefully that wasn't too much for you guys. Let's quickly go to Nasheed. And we'll have to try to get the messages back up again. I'm trying to restart everything. We've got let's go to how about Ru, and I think this is quite prominent. This dunya is not my home, my dear sisters. This dunya is not my home.

Yes, indeed, my sisters, this dunya is not my home. And my sisters, this is a stark reminder for all of us that, my sisters, this dunya is not our home, subhanAllah. And we must move on. My brother Imran says, Inna lillahi wa inna ilayhi raji'un. Thank you so much, my brother Imran, JazakAllah, for your message. Assalamu alaikum, this is Adam. Can you please play This dunya breaks me. I do believe we have that somewhere. Yep, we have got that here somewhere, inshallah. I'll see if I can play for you shortly, Adam. We've got Mariam saying, Assalamu alaikum. Her uncle duas for the death of your mom. May Allah grant her Jannah. Ameen. Ameen. Jazakallah for your message, Mariam, and saying, would you still like me to do a riddle? I said, yes. And you have sent in a riddle, which is, it stalks the countryside with ears, but can't hear. What is it? It stalks the countryside with ears, but can't hear. What am I talking about? 0777948122. My dear brother, Dr. Naeem says, may Allah grant her Jannah and give you guys sabr. Ameen. Death is a reminder that no matter what or who you are, the minute your soul leaves you, you are a body. Not a doctor, not a lawyer, not a CEO or anything else. You are just a body. And that's so true. So true, my dear brother. Dr. Naeem is such an important reminder. Yesterday, a few times when they were actually saying that, I was trying to arrange Aslam, bro, work colleague's grandfather passed away. Someone who was 103 years old. Osman, yes, yesterday I heard 105, I was told, but yeah, it might be 103. SubhanAllah, Zakleh for that. I think it's the same uncle who was Faz Shah and Kunain Shah, these guys' grandfather. I think I was told he was 105 years old. SubhanAllah. May Allah bless him. May Allah make it easy. I think his janaza is today at 2 p.m. I'll try to get the message, actually. Let me find, see if I can find the message, make sure I've got accurate information. 2 o'clock is Zohar at Jamia Ghousia Trust, GC Subs Masjid. And I think janaza is at 2 p.m. I'll find that message for you shortly. Nabil says, Inna lillahi wa inna ilayhi raji'un. JazakAllah, Nabil there. And I was just saying yesterday regarding when I was trying to arrange for, of course, my stepmom to be collected from the house to be taken to the masjid. And one of the things you naturally say is they are on their way to collect the body. And my sisters kept reminding me, don't say that. You know what I mean, they're coming to take Nani. And obviously, they were consoling themselves. And you mean, you don't want to refer to your mum or your dad or your loved one that's passed away as a body. But as Dr. Naeem is saying, that's what you refer to. As soon as your soul leaves, you are just referred to as a body, a mayyat that, you mean, once was, and now you're just a body and not a doctor or a lawyer or a CEO or whatever life gives you the titles to be. You are just a body. So subhanAllah. So yeah, stark reminder, my dear sisters, that this world is very, very temporary, my dear sisters. Today we are here. Today, tomorrow, Allah knows. Allah knows where we may be tomorrow. So make the most of this world, of this dunya, and may Allah subhanahu wa ta'ala allow us to do all that pleases Him, inshallah. We've got Adam wanted to listen to This Dunya Breaks Me, so we'll go to that now. The reminder for the riddle: it stalks the countryside with ears, but can't hear. What is it? It stalks the countryside with ears, but can't hear. What am I talking about?

Yes, indeed. This dunya is hard, my dear sisters. This dunya breaks me. This dunya breaks me. Going out to Adam and my dear sisters, of course. Allah heals me. SubhanAllah, may Allah heal us all, inshallah. I'm going to quickly go to a little bit of Kalbi. Phil Medina taking us up to the break. Somebody messaging and saying, what is the riddle? It stalks the countryside with ears, but can't hear. What am I? It stalks the countryside with ears, but can't hear. What am I? Do let me know. Listeners, do let me know if you would like to talk about anything particular this morning. Of course, for those of you who have just tuned in and wondering why I was not here yesterday, it was due to the fact that my step-mom passed away yesterday. And inna lillahi wa inna ilaihi rajiun. And I was trying to arrange the janazah and everything. Alhamdulillah. All praise be to Allah subhanahu wa ta'ala. I was able to sort all that out yesterday. So alhamdulillah. But yeah, sincere apologies I wasn't able to make yesterday. So I wanted to make sure that I was here this morning, inshallah. Not to let you guys down 2 days in a row. It's 8:24, inshallah. This is Kalbi Fil Madina taking us up to the break. We'll be back straight after.

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You're listening to the Rise and Shine Show. It's 8:30 on this Thursday morning, in fact. Just trying to remember what day it is. It is Thursday, of course, the 15th. My name is Sisters. Thursday, the 15th of October. 8:31 is the time. I've just been reflecting this morning, just been reflecting on life. My name is Sisters, reflecting on life, inshallah. And, of course, a very important reminder, of course, is death. When reflecting over life, an important reminder is death, my dear sisters, which reminds us ultimately about the importance of life, subhanAllah, and the preparation for death, in fact. So, yeah, this was, of course, yesterday. I do apologize. I wasn't able to make it. My stepmom had passed away, and I was quite busy doing the janazah, now arrangements and funeral and everything else and the burial. So alhamdulillah, I managed to get everything done and dusted, sorted out accordingly. But yeah, so apologies for yesterday, but it's a very, very important reminder. Madhab Ajwad saying assalamu alaikum, Allah subhanahu wa ta'ala, through the blessings of our holy prophet sallam, grant your stepmom, grant her infinite mercy, illuminate her grave and elevate her status in general for those. Ameen. May Allah grant the entire family sabr. Ameen. We take every day for granted, not knowing what may happen at any given moment. It's so true. I came into work this morning. I went to sleep last night expecting to wake up. I've come to work this morning with a whole load of things in my diary to do, expecting to get through it all, expecting to get home late at night, expecting to go to sleep, expecting to wake up tomorrow, expecting for a number of meetings I've got scheduled next week, expecting them to go ahead, expecting perhaps maybe a family trip you may have planned in 3 months' time, in 6 months' time. And we expect all those things to happen. Well, my dear sisters, we have no idea whether we will even live till tomorrow, even if whether we will live till an hour away. So may Allah make it easy. May Allah subhanahu wa ta'ala grant us a tawfiq to be thankful. This morning was 5:50, sunrise 7:25, zuhr 12:53, asr 4:18, maghrib today 6:12, and isha 7:35. Tomorrow, Fajr is at 5:51, sunrise 7:27, Jummah 12:52, Asr 4:16, Maghrib is at 6:10 tomorrow, and Isha is at 7:33. Going over to the BBC website, Musk says the US government may be behind slowdown of Ukraine drone speeds. Ukraine says the Starlink access has improved, but is still facing speed limits, which are disrupting its battlefield missions. UK threatens to ban Eritreans over migrant return policy. UK economy sees a surprise growth in August ahead of Healey's first budget. And at least 18 pupils killed after Pakistan's school roof collapses as rescuers search for survivors. There's a story on that on the BBC website. Going over to the Al Jazeera website, Iran vows to fight until US accepts demands. Ships sink in Hormuz. Israeli drone strike kills Palestinian, injured several north of Gaza City. Saudi Arabia issues warning alerts for Najran and Jazan. And there's another story there on what is happening in the occupied West Bank. A story there as well. Backlash in Kashmir over proposal for uniform Friday sermons across the various masjids there. There's an article on that and exactly what's that about. Going over to the sport, listeners, we had the Champions League, obviously, from Tuesday. Let me cover Tuesday as well, because obviously we missed it yesterday. So Tuesday Champions League of the known, of course, teams that I can pronounce probably. Arsenal, of course, won 3-0 on Tuesday. Atletico Madrid beat Manchester United 2-0. Galatasaray lost 4-1 to Barcelona. Club Brugge beat Inter Milan 4-3. That must have been a good game. 4-3-7 goal thriller. And we've got a 6-goal thriller with Bayern Munich and Viking. Who is Viking? There's a team called Viking. I've got no idea who they are. It seems like they're a very, very old Viking team. But Bayern Munich, of course, champions, Bayern Munich, drew 3-3. And yesterday we saw Liverpool, oh gosh, I missed this yesterday, 6-3 versus, how do you pronounce this? LASK, the team they played was LASK. They won a 6-3, 9-goal thriller yesterday. Aston Villa beat Fenerbahce 6-0. Borussia Dortmund lost 1-0. And this, Paris Saint-Germain
PSG beat City 4-2. That's a bit of a six-goal thriller there. So that would have been a good game.

and Real Madrid versus Roma as another 7-goal thriller. So this was the headline yesterday was Champions League headline. City lose to PSG as 78 goals scored across all the games yesterday. 78 games in Champions League. So you had 1, 2, 3, 4, 5, 6, 7, 8, 9. In 9 games, 78 goals scored. Because quite a few of them were like, I mean, Liverpool's game was a 9-goal thriller. You had a 6-goal thriller. You had a 7-goal thriller. So quite a few 7-goal thrillers. But yeah, so a very, very interesting, of course, Champions League games yesterday. What's happening today? Today we've got Europa League. Who's in? Crystal Palace is in action. AC Milan is in action today. Sunderland is in action. We've got Celtic playing Juventus. Marseille is in action as well. So yeah, quite a few teams there. Friday we have Championship, Burnley versus Wolverhampton. And Saturday we have the Premier League is back. Premier League is back on Saturday, inshallah. Temperatures today already of 13 to 14 degrees, going to highs of 20 to 21. So it'll be a nice sunny day today. Temperatures of 20 to 21. 0% chance of rain. And winds of 18 to 19 miles per hour. Salam, a slight sad news. May Allah give you all sabr. Ameen. Jazakallah for that. Sami, may Allah bless you for your message. Salam to all the listeners. I'm sorry to hear your stepmom about your stepmom. May Allah give her the highest place in Jannah. Ameen. Ameen. Jazakallah for your duas, my name sisters. Please do keep my stepmom in your duas. May Allah grant her Jannah. May Allah make it easy on her. May Allah make this journey from of course, this dunya, this temporary world that we're in, towards the akhirah and all the steps and processes that take place. May Allah make it easy for, of course, my stepmom, inshallah. Please keep her in your du'as, and please keep in particular her daughters in your du'a, inshallah ta'ala, who are struggling with the loss of their mother. And may Allah subhanahu wa ta'ala make it easy for all of them. Let's go to a little bit of Echoes of Sallallahu Alaihi Wasallam. This is Nadir Khan. It's 8:38. If you want to listen to anything particular, do let me know. And if you want to mention anything particular this morning, also do let me know. Also, we're still talking about the food bank campaign, my dear sisters. Luton Food Bank, of course, campaign. Trying to raise as much as we can for the winter campaign. Combined with the local masjids. And inshallah, be in a position where we can, of course, try to raise, if possible, £10,000 through the masjids and Inspire FM and everybody else. And hopefully, if we do that, then we've got Human Appeal. Human Appeal will match fund every single penny raised. So they'll still match fund even if you raise £100. I assume we're already on 140, I think. They'll match fund whatever amount is there, but obviously to maximize the benefit for the food bank, we do require and want you to try and help that total go up and up and up and up and up, and inshallah we can raise as much money to help Luton Food Bank, in particular in the winter, in the holidays it gets extremely difficult. So yeah, please do help through that, inshallah. It's 8:39. This is Echoes with another horn. And let's see what else is to play. Somebody says, Salam brother, your volume is very low. My volume is very low. Is it? I can turn it up slightly. The only problem is when I turn it up, it goes into red. And then if you're on dab, it's going to start crackling. So can't really win. Apologies. Apologies about that. I have to put it higher to hear you. Somebody's talking. Is it better now? Do let me know if it is better right now.

Yes, indeed. The universe still resonates with echoes of Sallallahu Alaihi. And it's so interesting because when you look at echoes, my dear sisters, and in particular the echoes of Sallallahu Alaihi Wasallam, that is, of course, across the world. And that is throughout the day and night, at different time zones, different parts of the world, different parts of the country, you will hear the name of our dear beloved Prophet Muhammad Sallallahu Alaihi Wasallam across the world every single second of the day, whether it's through azans, whether it's through salah, whether it's through durood, whether it's through gatherings, whether it's through programs, TV, radio, whatever it may be, social media, someone somewhere is mentioning the name of our dear beloved Prophet Muhammad Sallallahu Alaihi Wasallam. It's 8:43, listeners, 8:43 on this Thursday morning. It's Thursday the 15th of October. Do let me know how you're getting on. We've got a message coming in. Let me read this. I think this is longer. So this is Muhammad. Muhammad has actually sent this message in saying, Assalamu alaikum wa rahmatullahi wa barakatuh. Inna lillahi wa inna ilayhi raji'un. Indeed, we belong to Allah, and to Him is our return. This is in the Quran, chapter 2, verse 156. Dear Tariq Bhai, Assalamu alaikum wa rahmatullahi wa barakatuh. I was deeply saddened to hear about the passing of your stepmother yesterday. May Allah grant her soul His infinite mercy. Ameen. Forgive her shortcomings. Ameen. Illuminate her grave with nur and grant her the highest ranks of Jannah. Ameen. The Prophet Sallallahu Alaihi Wasallam said, when a person dies, their deeds come to an end, except for three: ongoing charity that benefits others, or a righteous child who prays for them. Sahih Muslim. This beautiful hadith reminds us that although a person's life has come to an end, the goodness they leave behind and the sincere du'as made for them can continue to benefit them. Tariq Bhai, at a time like this, may you and your family find comfort in the mercy, wisdom and decree of Allah Subhanahu wa ta'ala. Ameen. Grief is a reflection of love, and Islam teaches us to meet our sorrow with patience, prayer and trust in Allah. May Allah Subhanahu wa ta'ala grant your stepmother forgiveness, mercy and eternal peace in Jannah for those. May He give you and your entire family sabr e jameel, patience, strength in your hearts and comfort during this difficult time. Allah reunite with you all in the gardens of paradise, where there's no sorrow, no separation, no pain. Allah, forgive her and have mercy upon her. Ameen ya rabbal alameen. Absolutely beautiful message. May Allah bless you. May Allah bless you who sent this message. This is Muhammad sending this message in. And may Allah, I'm actually going to share this on our family group so I can share that with my sisters as well, inshallah, because I think that's a beautiful message. So may Allah bless you, and may Allah subhanahu wa ta'ala reward you for sharing that with us today, inshallah ta'ala. Listeners, a quick message coming in saying, can you please play Ikhab Sanama? Indeed I can, inshallah ta'ala. Let me quickly play Ikhab Sanama, inshallah ta'ala, and then I think I might have time for one more track. So please do let me know if you want me to share that with you, inshallah. Jazakallah khair.

Indeed, indeed. Ik hab sanama, mashallah. That was, of course, there for you guys, inshallah ta'ala. A message coming in from my dear brother Kamran as well, inshallah ta'ala, saying, sorry, I did not realize it was your stepmother passed away yesterday, Allah subhanahu wa ta'ala. Shower his blessings over the departed soul, fill her grave with nur, give courage and fortitude to the members. Alhamdulillah. Trying to find the mic button to mute it, but yeah, unfortunately that came quite quickly. Give courage and fortitude to the members of bereaved family to bear this irreparable loss with patience and equanimity. May Allah's mother grant a place in Jannah. Ameen, ameen. Jazakallah for beautiful duas. Listeners, a massive jazakallah to each and every single one of you guys for your beautiful duas. May Allah bless you, may Allah reward you. And may Allah subhanahu wa ta'ala keep you guys well, inshallah ta'ala. I leave you with a little bit of Taj Dare Haram, taking us up to the end of the show. A massive jazakallah for tuning in. May Allah bless you all. May Allah reward you all. And may Allah keep you well always, inshallah. Jazakallah for listening. Assalamu alaikum wa rahmatullahi wa barakatuhu.

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1: To make a difference in your community, join the Interfaith Network in South Yorkshire and help raise awareness about early onset type 2 diabetes in young people aged 18 to 39. 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

0: To make a difference in your community, join the Interfaith Network in South Yorkshire and help raise awareness about early onset type 2 diabetes in young people aged 18 to 39. 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

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And enjoy the soundtracks to your evening. 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

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Studio number is 0114-261-8181 and WhatsApp 0793-9849-339.

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Jee, welcome back after the commercial break. Mohsin bhai keh rahe hain nice track hai aur mujhe lag raha hai iski tareef hui hai. Ye track chalega nahi.

wherever you are, have a good evening and a very warm welcome. I want you to stay with us. Drive time 4 till 6. Then Haqaiq 6 till 8. And after Haqaiq, Geet Se Ghazal Tak. And I also have another news. We are going to start another show very soon. Hopefully on first week of November, every Friday. So stay with us. For more details about that show, follow us on our social media, on TikTok, Link FM 967. I will be giving you some more details later on. Maybe today or tomorrow. Who knows?

I hope you have enjoyed this classic track. Aadmi jo sunta hai, aadmi jo kehta hai. Beautiful track. And 10th program on WhatsApp now.

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0: Idris has also joined. 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

if you just tune in. Welcome to Drive Time Show. Time is 5:30. Why do I say that if you just tune in? Because some people tune in at 5:30. Maybe only for 10 minutes. So that's why I always say welcome to Drive Time. Junaid Yusuf has joined. Keh rahe hain assalamu alaikum, listening after 10 days. I'm not surprised. It was very nice and quiet. People are listening online. And if you are listening online, I want you to WhatsApp me and let me know. Sirf itna batana hai ki we are listening online. Aur ye bhi bata dein. If you are listening from Sheffield, Rotherham, or from somewhere else.

What a beautiful kalam. Ja das de dilbar. Mahinu. Aaj maine jaani nahi kaha mai kaha. Mohsin bhai ke is track ke bare mein apne views hain. Main unke views ko samajh sakta hoon. Lekin shayad 100% agree na karu. Aur hum ek naya message aaya ji. Aaj Naveed Ilahi saab. Naveed Ilahi? Keh rahe hain hello assalam alaikum long time brother how's things how's your life how's the family stay blessed and ab keh rahe hain your audio sound is very low the signal is very low meaning before the frequency cause there is nothing wrong with my car stereo it was always same just recently I came back from abroad and realized that signal to pick up your channel link fm is very weak Naveed bhai 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
1: Where's my money? You owe me £20. Oh,
2: you still owe him money?
3: That money.
1: And you took the tip.
3: Yeah, but the thing is, there was like...
0: Oh, your bank account?
3: This guy owes me money.
0: Really?
4: Kiki
0: and... A guy.
4: Sort it out.
0: Yeah.
2: Back up.
5: Ladies, how can I help you this evening? What would you like done today?
2: Gorgeous.
5: Can I just say, what fine bodywork do you have?
3: The curves.
5: Yeah, the car.
3: Exterior.
5: Really nice. Really nice. What are you guys doing tonight?
6: Actually, we're going to a Drake concert.
5: I love Drake, man.
3: You love Drake?
5: Drake's my boy, man. Yeah, we was with him last week. Right?
3: Yeah.
5: Well, yeah, because we was working in studio and then. I'm getting signed, man. I just got a record deal. We just working this just part time, really. Yeah. So what are you saying tonight? I finish work 6:30.
6: We're busy later on.
5: Okay.
6: Yeah.
5: Okay.
6: We've got an appointment.
3: Cool.
6: We should get.
5: All right. Cool. All right.
6: By the way.
5: Yeah.
3: Yes.
6: Don't forget the tires.
1: The best you could do.
7: Bro. You ain't no rapper.
0: Oh, you know Drake.
7: You wash cars, bro.
3: Keep dreaming, bro.

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0: So I hope you enjoyed that video. As promised, that was the Gotta Go acoustic version. If you haven't already seen the original video, you can go and see it somewhere. I'll probably leave it in the description. We are going through a crazy time right now with this world crisis, this pandemic. And, you know, I know a lot of you have been affected, and as we all are. So I hope you guys are staying safe and indoors and enjoying the music. Speaking of music, we've got the album that I've been talking about for a few months now. Now, a lot of you have been asking me to just drop the album. And as it is already there, I don't want to ruin the build-up. I want everybody to know that there's an album coming. So I'm looking to drop a couple singles and then hopefully drop the album off the back of that. But it's ready, it's there. And I'm super excited to see what you guys think of this kind of new sound. So stay safe, let's get to 3 million, and let me know what other acoustic videos you want me to perform next.
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